0: I'm certain it happens all the time, yeah.
1: What do you see when you turn out the light?
0: I can't tell you

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1: Yo.
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1: Yo, what do you want, man?
0: My girl just caught me.
1: You made her catch you?
0: I don't know how I let this happen.
1: But who?
0: The girl next door, you know?
1: Man.
0: I don't know what to do.
1: Said it wasn't you.

Would you cry if you saw me crying? And would you save my soul tonight?